0: M22, White Lies for your Tuesday morning. It's just gone 9:33. 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Callum, we are asking about fashion crimes. We want to know, can you give us a worse fashion crime than the pig trotters? Now,
1: yes.
0: If you're just joining us and you're thinking, what the hell are the pig trotters?
1: Yeah, these new shoes that pretty much make your feet look like trotters, like hooves.
0: Jump on our Instagram at fresh927. There's a picture up of them with a poll. So far on the poll, it's gone down. 89% of people saying they're against it.
1: Really?
0: Them. Yeah, it's gone up to 11% now of people for the pig trotters. One of which being our producer, Luke, who's sitting in the producer's booth, all for the pig trotters. Yep,
1: give him a thumbs up.
0: Yep. It's like, yeah, when you make a boat out of paper and then you flip that upside down but you shove your foot in it.
1: Yep, so there is
0: showcasing one of your five toes.
1: Yep, so a bit of skin exposed, one toe, looks like a hoof. I think it's revolting. If you were going for a job interview and your boss saw that, would you not be like, you wouldn't give someone the job, right, if they were wearing the trotters?
0: No. You wouldn't even get a call back from me. So we're asking to give us a worse fashion crime than the pig trotters. How about this one from Chris coming through? Matching parachute tracksuits.
1: Yes, yes. Definitely had its time period, whenever that was. Definitely not this era.
0: I guess it'd be like 90s, early 40s, something like that, yeah.
1: Travis threw an interesting one in the mix. China used to do a thing called foot binding. It's where they wrap the feet to fold them in half and tuck the toes under the foot to be able to put their feet into tiny pointy shoes.
0: Yeah, so not so much a fashion crime, just going off of the pig trotters there.
1: Yeah, similar thing.
0: Yeah, interesting. That sounds so painful. Why would you bother?
1: Be horrible.
0: Yeah.
1: Yeah.
0: How about this one from Ashley in Aldinga Beach? This takes the cake for me. When people wear an item of high-vis clothing with an item of camo clothing. Mm. Do you want to be seen or not?
1: Yeah, yeah. Unfortunately, actually, I've never been big game hunting, so I've never seen anyone out there doing that. This one here, Birkenstocks, they're so ugly, from Lou.
0: Yeah, another one here. Hey guys, my name is Harry, and my trend is that Balenciaga released a towel dress that's $1,200. Absolutely ludicrous. Also, shout out to Sean and the boys from A1 Bricklaying.
1: Good stuff. Nice slip in there. Yeah. It's a weird one, the towel dress. I feel like that brand has done quite a few things like that.
0: Yeah, I've got a few of the crazy things Balenciaga have done in the past. A toolbox bag.
1: Toolbox.
0: So it's a handbag that looks like a toolbox. How much do you reckon that's worth?
1: Oh, I'm going to say 800 Australian.
0: 1600.
1: 1600?
0: A windbreaker keyring.
1: Keyring, just a keyring.
0: Just a keyring goes on the keys. How much do you reckon that's worth?
1: 300 Australian.
0: 488.
1: Whoa. It's just stupid. It's really stupid.
0: Do you remember when they did that coffee cup? It's like, it looks like a takeaway coffee cup, but reusable when it says Balenciaga on it. How much do you think that went for?
1: 100 AUD.
0: 100. 22.
1: God.
0: Close.
1: Awful stuff.
0: It's Nina Jirachi and Porter Robinson. 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

0: Crystal with Dior for your Tuesday morning. It's 9:45. 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
0: Yes, Fresh 92.7 is where it's all happening because we're playing Harbour Town Bingo until it goes off and somebody gets bingo three times a day. There will be different balls dropped. Once with us at 8 o'clock, once with Steph at 1 o'clock, and once with Simo at 4 o'clock. So keep it locked on Fresh all day to hear when the bingo goes off so you can win that $2,000 grand prize shopping spree to Harbour Town. For something else, Callum,
2: yes.
0: Every single day... daily prizes.
2: We're doing a bonus prize, so you'll hear us talk about it, and today is a $100 MJ Bail voucher.
0: And you would have heard this sound play out when you hear this alarm, siren,
2: thing.
0: Sci-fi sort of sound.
2: Yeah, yeah. You can't miss it.
0: That is your cue to give us a buzz. 1-300-73-73-74. First one through, we'll win the bonus prize as long as you're playing Harbour Town Bingo. You've got to be registered to play to win. And we've got Amanda in Port Lincoln calling through. Amanda, good morning to you. How are
3: you? Good morning, boys. How are we?
2: Very good. Now, Amanda, let's clarify from the start. Are you playing Harbour Town Bingo? You got a card?
3: Yes, of course. I love bingo.
2: Right.
0: How are you going so far into bingo? I know it's only day two, it's early days, but have you got a couple crossed off yet?
3: Oh, might have a few.
0: Oh, keeping your cards close to your chest, I like it. Amanda, if you did win bingo, $2,000 shopping spree to Harbour Town, what store at Harbour Town are you going to be hitting up first? You got so many, Sunglass Hearts, you got the Coffee Club, Boost Juice,
2: heaps.
0: Levi's, Lynn Adair's.
3: Well, we'd have to start at Boost for sure to get our energy boost, and then I think we'd be going for the kids' stuff because my daughter needs an upgrade.
2: I like it. Sounds like a game plan.
0: You beauty. Well, Amanda, we can let you know you were the first one to call through, so you've won today's daily prize, $100 voucher to MJ Bail.
3: Yay! Woo!
0: Thanks for playing along.
3: That's awesome, guys. Thank you.
0: Best of luck with the rest of Harbour Town Bingo.
3: Thank you so much, guys.
2: Cheers, Amanda.
0: No worries.
2: Awesome.
0: Thank you. Listen out for that sound. It's already gone off once today, but when you hear this once a day,
2: it's just bizarre, right? I like it. I like the sound, but it's just not what I would have picked.
0: It's very on brand for us,
2: isn't it? For sure.
0: If you hear that sound, it goes off once a day. Call through. Make sure you've registered to Harbour Town Bingo to actually win the prize. And each day, different daily prizes. And keep listening to Fresh all day for Harbour Town Bingo. 1 o'clock with Steph will be your next time that you'll be hearing a new ball to scratch off.
2: Yeah. Dude. Poor choice.
0: Gotta
2: poor
0: think
2: choice of words.
0: A better way to describe that in the future. It's 9:48.
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1: 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Oh, Shed King.
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0: And Meg Mack with Break My Heart for your Tuesday morning on Fresh 92.7, the beat of Adelaide. You've been hanging out with your mates Tom and Callum. It is time for us to get out of here, because up next is your 92 minutes of non-stop music. No interruptions, just your favourite tracks.
1: How good is that? Love all the music coming your way. It's going to be pretty phenomenal from what we've seen. But Tom, earlier today, did our Harbour Town bingo, another day of it. It continues tomorrow as well.
0: It continues today as well. From 1 o'clock today, you'll hear Steph with the next bingo ball. And then again, Simo, for your drive home at 4 o'clock, he'll be giving you the third and final bingo ball of the day.
1: We were pretty generous today, actually, in our show.
0: We may have given away one extra. One extra just because... We're the bad boys.
1: The bad boys. And apparently the big, big corporate fat cat, Stephen, rang up on the landline to the producers and was like, how many balls are they giving away? Raised alarm bells.
0: How about this, fat cat? Mind your business.
1: Do as many balls as we want.
0: All right, now we're going to go to staff meeting. So let's wind it back down, It was all this huge success. Everything went well. Thanks, fat cats. Thanks for everything you do. It's 10:02. We're getting out of here. See you later, Adelaide.
1: See you.
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1: Come on, it's time to get hot. 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

0: That is your 92 minutes of non-stop music. We are wrapping it up with Darude and Mashed and Kutcher, their track Hype, right here on Fresh 92.7. You're here with Steph of the Workday. Happy Tuesday morning. What a beautiful Tuesday morning it is, because we are on to day two of Harbour Town Bingo. This morning, Tom and Callum, they pulled four balls, four numbers, four stores. And if you weren't listening, I'm really sorry to tell you, I actually cannot give those ones away. I did it yesterday. I did a sneaky, but you need to be listening all day, every day to get these stores, to cross them off. We will talk about it for the full hour as well. So here's the thing. I'm doing another drop later on in my show, and then Simo is going to be doing it as well. So you could try your luck. Make sure you stick around, cross off all the stores. And of course, we have your wine back hour coming up in about half an hour. And I've got some new stuff on the way just before that. It's DOD with Careful up next on Fresh.
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I'm getting you through your workday, and I've got the Wine Back Hour on the way very, very soon. Coming up later on in the show as well, some more show tickets to give out, so keep it locked. 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It is a double pass. 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
1: Today we're going for a top of 22 and there is a late shower expected to come through, continuing through Wednesday and Thursday and then increasing a bit more on Friday. Right now in the city we're sitting at 18 degrees.
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1: 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The beat of Adelaide. Let's get to the nitty gritty. 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We are only 5 weeks away from this event and they are selling so fast and we want to see you down there. Of course, Yolanda Be Cool is headlining. We've got Paul Marshman, DJ Krunk, DJ Sanchez, Goots, Friendly, Jester, just to name a few. So make sure you get your tickets from fresh927.com.au. It's happening on the 10th of October at Lion Arts Factory. 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Let's get back into the music. 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

0: Some Dukedom up for your Tuesday afternoon right here on Fresh 92.7. You're here with Steph. 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
2: Tom, a viral video has gone around from Chengdu in China. 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

0: Steph hanging out with you. A few Wineback Hour on Fresh 92.7. 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I've made it my job this entire hour to play songs that you would feel something to. You know what I mean? That one I love there. It's a personal favourite, Dance the Way I Feel. You know what else I love though? Martin Solvig takes me back to when I used to be walking into HQ Complex on North Terrace. I know I talk about it all the time, but that is my wine back, you know? So I'm passionate about it. But you know what else takes me even further back? And I know you're going to love this one. A little childhood favourite of mine. It's DJ Sammy Heaven on the way right here on Fresh 92.7.
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1: Today we are looking for a top of 22 and the clouds are starting to come over. A late shower expected as well tomorrow. The showers are starting to clear. Down to 17 though. There is going to be an overnight low of 12 and right now in the city it's 19 degrees.

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2: We have just hit 1 o'clock on your Tuesday afternoon and I am about to roll myself a bingo ball. I hope you have your cards ready, wherever it is, if you printed it, if you screenshot it, because here is my trusty I just accidentally rolled the ball. Got a bit too excited there. Let's have a look and see what we have. It is number 18. Let me have a look at the sheet and it's looking like Adventure Megastore. If you have that on your bingo card, make sure you cross it off. Adventure Megastore, because I'm actually going to say it a couple more times, but after that, I'm not telling you again. Let's get back into the music. It's Nina Jirachi and Porter Robinson with Wanna Cry here on Fresh.

0: It's the new one from Notion and X Club. It's called You Know, right here on Fresh 92.7. You're here with Steph getting you through workday, and there has been a lineup announced. There is a little music event coming to Australia at New Year's. It's New Year's at the Bowl, Sydney Maya Music Bowl in Melbourne. So no, I'm sorry to let you down slowly. It's not coming to Adelaide, but that's okay because New Year's is a good time to travel, especially for a festival. So the lineup, it looks crazy. It's got as the major headline. All we need is somebody to lean on. Major Lazer, we've got DJ Seinfeld. Bit of flight facilities. Miami Horror. And a whole bunch of other incredible artists that were just, oh, it's going to be such a good festival. I'm doing it. This is the one, I'm telling you. But I'm so seriously stressed because I said last week I'm dying to go to DJ Heartstring in Melbourne too at the end of September. But I'm already going to Melbourne in October for Tame Impala. I can't go three times in 2 months. I cannot facilitate this kind of money for festival tickets and accommodation and flights as well. It is so expensive to love music in Australia. But just an FYI. If you are keen, New Year's at the Bowl, the lineup has officially been announced and it looks like fun. So maybe I'll see you there. Maybe I won't. Who knows? On the other side of this, I have Swedish House Mafia right here on Fresh.
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0: 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Simple home ownership for first home buyers. You're here with Steph for the workday with tickets on the way. And some show tickets as well. So much coming through on the text line about this one. 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That's coming up in the next 15 minutes. You're here with Steph for the workday on Fresh. Great
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1: Today still yet to hit that top of 22, although looking even more overcast than before. That late shower definitely on the way. Tomorrow's shower is starting to clear, and then by Thursday, it does say clearing shower again, top of 18. Right now in the city, it's 19 degrees.
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1: 2 o'clock on your Tuesday afternoon, and coming up in this hour, as promised, I have those Royal Adelaide Show tickets up for grabs because I keep on getting text messages asking how you can get your hands on them. So in my show, I do the doubles, and if you don't grab them in my show, you can nab a family pass in Simo's. So for myself, you know, I'm a sucker for a bit of a quiz. I love a choice word, a multiple choice, if you will. So for this double pass that I'm doing up next, I will be asking you a bit of show trivia. So in the next 15, brush up. There will be a multiple choice question. First one to text in gets the show tickets. I also have some high contrast on the way. Love myself some drum and bass. Also doing some Alesso. So feel good for your Tuesday, but we're kicking into it with Robin Schultz. It's Old Friends here on Fresh.

0: this ain't the end.
1: It's Dom Dollars, Don't Worry Baby, right here on Fresh 92.7. 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And yes, these tickets are hot commodities. 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What year was the Royal Adelaide Show founded? Was it A, 1840? Was it B, 1839? 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
3: Tom, a viral video has gone around from Chengdu in China. 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

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Make a move, it's time to get high. 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

0: It's Peggy Goo with Woman here on Fresh 92.7. You're hanging out with Steph for the workday. And this hot town bingo, I tell you, it is hot commodity. I have had a few people text me to say they have missed out on the 1 o'clock announcement. Thing is, yesterday I did do a sneaky and I waited for the fat cat to leave. And then after he left the building, knowing that he wasn't listening, I gave you a bit of a heads up on what went out earlier in the day. I can't be doing that every single day. So I thought, you know what, day two, why don't I just give the man a call? He's literally upstairs in his office, but I cannot be bothered going up there and asking. I'm gonna give him a call now and ask him if I can tell you. And if he says yes, stick around, because after three, I will do it one more time. Let me go to the phones.
1: Yes.
0: Sean Craig Murphy, hello.
1: Who's this?
0: Well, actually, I'm glad you asked because it's Steph, your favourite radio host here.
1: Oh, Steph Reebok.
0: Steph Reebok, Steph Freeman from downstairs.
1: I've done a 20th century gag there, pop culture reference. Do you remember aerobics, Steph Reebok?
0: No. I think there's a bit of a gap. Okay. There's an age gap between us.
1: Okay, yeah, maybe.
0: Yeah, so I wanted to call you because I have some questions. First of all, who's your favourite announcer between me and Tom and Callum?
1: Oh, me. Between you and Tom and Callum.
0: You can't say yourself, bro.
1: It's you because I'm talking to you, of course.
0: Okay. So keep that in mind when I ask you this next one. I have a lot of people who have texted me on the text line and personally because they have missed out on the bingo call that went out at one. And since it is your baby and you are giving us the directions, I wanted to call you and ask, how would you feel if I were to just one more time announce what I said at one?
1: Okay, last time. Last freaking time, okay?
0: Thank you. Thank you so much. That's all I need from you. Goodbye for now.
1: Tom and Callum, right?
0: All right, bye.
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1: Today we've gone for a top of 20, still waiting to get to 22 tomorrow, dropping down to 17 with a clearing shower, 18 with a clearing shower, and then 19 with showers increasing, and a little wet on Saturday as well. Right now in the city, it's 20 degrees.

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3: All right, enough of the spam asking me what went out at 1 o'clock for Harbour Town Bingo. Guys, I literally, we warned you for 2 weeks, okay? We said you need to be listening at all times. You can't just text in and expect us to tell you that's not how the rules of bingo go. And it's not how the rules of Harbour Town Bingo go. And I've had all kinds of excuses already. We're 2 days in. We've got my kids were on the toilet. We've had, I was in the shopping centre. I mean, just we've got digital, we've got the app. You can always head to a Safari or a Google webpage on your phone and stream straight from the web, you know what I'm saying? So with that, because I feel so guilty and so bad because I obviously want you to win, I just don't want to lose my job, I gave the fat cat a call a bit earlier to ask him whether he would allow me one more chance, one more time to give it up, even though it already went out at 1 o'clock, because yesterday I waited for him to leave the building and I had a stern talking to. This is what he said to me.
4: Okay, last time. Last freaking time, okay?
3: Do you hear the anger in that guy's voice? Oh, should I say that cat's voice? Do you hear the frustration? So with that, I will tell you that the Harbour Town Bingo store, the retailer that I called out at 1 o'clock was Adventure Megastore number 18. Cross that off your bingo card and don't make me do this again. I need this job. Let's get back into the music. It's Fisher with What a Life here on Fresh.

0: New stuff from Armin van Buuren. It's Everlasting on Fresh 92.7. You're hanging out with Steph of the Workday. And I bet you thought that it would be Simo in the studio with me right now. But in fact, you would be incorrect because it is...
1: Simo!
0: No, that's
1: Simo,
0: not...
1: Arvo, Arvi. whatever Simo says.
0: No, he does this. He goes he goes like this, Tuesday!
1: Yeah. Yeah, we're going to get the Simo catchphrases down right.
0: You know, last week he was talking about you.
1: I've heard he gives me a little bit of a spin sometimes.
0: He calls you a koala.
1: That's nice. Yeah. That's nice.
0: I said you were napping.
1: Oh, well, was I napping at that point? Tell me all my secrets that I just go home and sleep. It is very koala behaviour.
0: Don't you, though?
1: Yeah, pretty much.
0: Yeah. Well, so you can get out of here. I wanted to show you something. So I called the fat cat before.
1: Okay.
0: Yeah. What? Did you hear?
1: Sean?
0: Yeah, Sean.
1: All right.
0: Did you listen?
1: I haven't listened, no.
0: Why not?
1: What happened?
0: Why didn't you listen to my show?
1: Bro? I was slaving away on the computer. I didn't get a chance to listen.
0: Mm-hmm. Okay.
1: What happened?
0: Who's your favourite announcer between me and Tom and Callum?

0: Well, it's you, of course.
1: It's me.
2: It's a safe answer. It's a safe answer from him. I wonder if every announcer asked him the same question, if he'd just feed it back and be like, of course you.
1: Should we test him?
2: You.
1: Should we test him?
2: Maybe. Yeah, I should do it.
1: Can you actually? Maybe we make this a thing. I called him because I wanted to hear about the bingo. I wanted to ask if I could like re-say what I announced. Yeah. On.
2: Well, you know what? It's good that you're in the corporate fat cat's good books.
1: Yeah.
2: You're making him purr. That's good.
1: Making him purr.
2: That's good.
1: Giving him milk.
2: Don't want to be on the wrong side of the fat cat.
1: Absolutely not.
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0: Empire of the Sun, Walking on a Dream on Fresh 92.7. You're here with Steph of the Workday, heading out of here and handing over to Simo, who I unfortunately didn't get to have on my show today. And I really wanted to ask him, what can you do to get your hands on some Royal Adelaide show tickets? Because he's got a family pass up for grabs. And as well as that, he is calling out a couple more stores for Harbour Town Bingo. So keep it locked on Fresh. There's so much on the way. And I'll catch you back here at the same time tomorrow.
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1: 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Been a bit on this week, celebrating 50 years of Rundle Mall. You know, the balls, the pigeon overlord, those three pigs digging in the bins. Just all of the best bits of them all. But yeah, so the Premier was out there this morning with some confetti. I think the Lord Mayor as well. So maybe you spotted them out in the wild. But there's bigger game in town at the moment. Fresh 92.7's Harbour Town Bingo.
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1: 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Let me just draw one here. I kid you not. I've drawn sequential numbers. So just between you and me, yesterday got number 6, but just got number 7. What are the chances? The chances, I think that's like a 3% chance considering how many balls get a spin. But yeah, Calvin Klein. Calvin Klein is the brand to knock off your Harbour Town bingo cards. Cross it now and get to all 25 on your card to win. So Monday to Friday, keep listening, Fresh 92.7. We're the home of Harbour Town Bingo, and we want you to win. Baby, no money is on. It's 1-800, all for Fresh.

0: Deadmau5 on the drive home, fresh 92.7, the beat of Adelaide with BAE Systems. 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Now, Harbour Town Bingo, I hope that you are managing to catch every single outlet because you're going to need all 25 on your card to win. But don't forget, there's daily prizes as well. There's Harbour Town vouchers up for grabs. Also, just a casual mention in case you missed the readout at 4 o'clock, we drew... Now, there's a secret just between you and me. Calvin Klein. If you missed it at 4 o'clock, it was Calvin Klein. Ah, the provocateur. Mm-mm. The slim cut jeans, the underwear line. What else are they famous for? But yeah, that's who was drawn at 4 o'clock. But here's how the daily prize was won earlier this morning with Tom and Callum on Fresh Brekkie.
1: How are you going so far into bingo? 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

0: 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You can pick up some skinny jeans, some Dunlop volleys, and then rock up with the perfect look to the wineback party. 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
2: Hey, it's Jane with your headlines. Emergency services have rushed to the Barossa Valley after a head-on crash on the Sturt Highway earlier today. A second Aussie, a hiker reported missing in the Himalayan flash floods, has been found alive in Tibet. And a South Aussie company is about to recruit robots in making new house components, helping to ease the squeeze in housing construction. Turning to sport, Argentinian football messiah Lionel Messi has announced his retirement from international football.
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2: Tonight we're dropping to a low of 11 and tomorrow we're heading for showers with a top of 16. Right now in the city it's 15 degrees. That's the latest fresh news. 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

0: 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Ah, that must mean some tickets for you to get to the movie. So, Resident Evil, if you're into the horror on the big screen, this is something for you. It sounds a bit like this. It terrifies me. You can have my ticket.
1: There's an emergency here. I was wondering if I could use your phone.
0: It's so hard for me to actually get through this.
2: 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Leave a message.
3: Hey, baby, I'm really sorry that we got disconnected earlier. 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
5: In Eastwood, watch out for a crash on Greenhill Road near Fullerton Road. Over in Parafield Gardens, there's a crash on the Salisbury Highway near Blue Hills Road. And in Marden, there's a crash on the intersection of Lower Portrush Road and Ascot Avenue. It's slippery out there, so take care, guys. Watch out for speed cameras targeting Alawuna Avenue, Mitchell Park and Anzac Highway, Ashford. There's more news and traffic in 15. 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

0: Comes and goes fresh, 92.7, the beat of Adelaide. It's Simo on with you, the drive home with BAE Systems, Welders Boilermakers. 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Music sounds better with you. Love to get some Stardust. On the way to your 5 o'clock, so news, your weather forecast, all up soon. But don't forget Harbourtown Bingo as well. We'll have a brand new outlet to read out with the boys, Tom and Callum. 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
1: In Mile End, South Road is hectic in both directions between Sir Donald Bradman Drive and Richmond Road. Over in Glenunga, Portrush Road is slow northbound to Greenhill Road, and in Fruville, Glen Osmond Road is heavy going outbound to Fullerton Road. Watch out for speed cameras targeting Eastern Parade, Gilman and First Avenue, Woodville Gardens.
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1: Hey, it's Jane, and here's what's happening. Emergency services have rushed to the Barossa Valley after a head-on crash on the Sturt Highway earlier today. Police have asked the public to stop spreading social media footage of the crash, which is distressing to the families and friends of those involved, with crash teams now investigating. A second Aussie, a hiker reported missing in the Himalayan flash floods, has been found alive in Tibet. But Foreign Minister Penny Wong is warning the 42 families with missing loved ones that the situation is becoming more grim by the hour, as Nepalese authorities are calling for DNA samples to help identify bodies. And a South Aussie company is about to recruit robots in making new house components, helping to ease the squeeze in housing construction. The Edinburgh-based Five North is working with the state government to up the tempo in new home construction. They'll use 14 robots alongside skilled trades to make prefab components for homes and overcome labour shortages to meet increased demand for new housing. Turning to sport, Argentina's football messiah Lionel Messi has announced his retirement from international football. The eight-time Ballon d'Or winner led Argentina to a second successive World Cup final in July, but this time was unable to snatch the title from Spain.
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1: Tonight we're dropping to a low of 11, and tomorrow we're heading for showers with a top of 16. Right now in the city, it's 15 degrees. That's the latest fresh news. 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
2: So we actually have the cure for that illness. A family pass to the Royal Adelaide Show. Again, the Savi, 0428 927 927. Tell us your favourite memories, your most bizarre things that happened to you at the Royal Adelaide Show, what you love about the show. The best one will win that family pass on the text line, 0428 927 927. Honourable mentions yesterday, we had Patricia saying, my favourite thing about the show is outsmarting the near impossible sideshows, especially the cocky workers. And I mean, if you can do it, Patricia, more power to you. They would absolutely rinse me for everything I've got. Also, we had Justin in Christie's Beach saying, Simo, just got so many memories, especially when my 5-year-old son dropped his prize-winning stuffed toy in the biggest cow pat. Tried to replace it, no luck, wasn't a happy little man. Yeah, nah, that's the danger of some wildlife getting around. So what are your favourite memories? Let us know what they are. Fresh 92.7, the beat of Adelaide with some delete on right now. It's Nina Durachi.

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0: A family pass going the way of someone. On the text, 0428 927 927, just the best memory that you have of the show, maybe your favourite thing you're looking forward to this year. We got Louis saying, Simo, I love the little pig races. Oh, the little pigs. I just want to go there and watch. Now I really want to see that. I completely forgot that they even did that. Also, someone saying the wooden chopping is an experience in itself, seeing how quick they can smash through them logs. Nice, nice, nice. But my favourite, and we're going to have to send Jess to the show, I think. Best memories of the show is going with my friends, getting Dagwood dogs and candy apples to watch the fireworks. I don't actually know what Dagwood dogs are. So I figure I better check. Jess, you are going to the Royal Adelaide Show. That family pass is all yours.
2: I would love to go. That would be amazing.
0: So, I mean, I've been away. So I grew up in the Adelaide Hills. What are Dagwood dogs? Because I've been... Is that something that's happened since I've been away?
2: What? No, that's, like, been forever. The Dagwood dogs is, like, the hot dog, like, bit deep fried battered that you then get, like, dunked in, like, a pot of tomato sauce.
0: Oh, okay.
2: And, like, drips all over you. Yeah.
0: Yeah, nice. Like, a trip to emergency the next morning.
2: Definitely.
0: Worth it, as long as you get to see the fireworks first.
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4: In Mile End, it's slow heading northeast on James Congdon Drive to Railway Terrace. Over in Dulwich, Fullerton Road is heavy going southbound to Greenhill Road. And in Colonel Light Gardens, traffic's heavy heading south on Goodwood Road to Boothby Road. Watch out for speed cameras targeting Bradley Grove, Mitchell Park and Cliff Street, Glengowrie. I'll be back with more news and traffic in 15. 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
2: So a viral video has gone around from Chengdu in China, and what it is and why it's causing a bit of commotion is it's a video of a beggar, someone asking for money on the streets of China. 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
2: Busking. Oh my God. 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
4: In Malvern, it's slow heading south on Unley Road to Cross Road. Over in Kensington, traffic's heavy heading north on Portrush Road to the parade. And in the city, Wakefield Road is banked up to the Britannia roundabout heading out of the city. Watch out for speed cameras targeting South Terrace, Wingfield and Stonehouse Avenue, Camden Park.
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4: Hey, it's Jane with your headlines. A former tradie will lead a parliamentary inquiry to tackle men's suicide, with suicide now the leading cause of death for South Australians aged 15 to 44, and men three times more likely to die by suicide than women. It's not yet completed, but the 248-room luxury lifestyle hotel above the new Central Market development is for sale, with Central Market management hoping the new owner will have a feel for SA. And chronic pain is on the rise among young people, with the proportion experiencing enough pain to disrupt their life increasing from 1 in 5 to 1 in 3. Turning to sport, and the rumour is confirmed. Former England cricket captain Ben Stokes will join the Adelaide Strikers in the upcoming Big Bash series.
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4: Tonight we're dropping to a low of 11 and tomorrow we're heading for showers with a top of 16. Right now in the city it's still 15 degrees. That's the latest fresh news. 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
2: How are you going so far in the bingo? 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
0: It's some proper, like, 3D, 4D chess that Amanda's playing there. When Tommy asked, like, how many you got, she's like, well, I'm not going to tell you because then everyone will know. Everyone will know how close I'm getting to the win. So good. Fresh 92.7, the beat of Adelaide. 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
4: In Darlington, watch out for a crash on the Southern Expressway near Seacombe Road. Avoid that if you can. Over in Glenelg, Brighton Road is busy heading south to Diagonal Road. And in Enfield, expect delays heading east on Grand Junction Road to Port Wakefield Road. Watch out for speed cameras targeting Harvey Avenue, Netley and Liberty Grove, Woodville Gardens. I'll be back with more news in 15. 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

0: 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That is a wrap, though. I'm out of here. We'll catch up together for the Wednesday. I mean, it's just good fun. The Winebacks will be on. We'll throw in some Pendulum in there to spice it. Looking forward to catching up with you then. This is On The Way To Six, talking to you. And then we'll get some news, your weather forecast as well. That's on the way. I'll catch you. Great
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1: Hey, it's Jane, and here's what's happening. A former tradie will lead a parliamentary inquiry to tackle high rates of men's suicide, with suicide now the leading cause of death for South Australians aged 15 to 44, and men three times more likely to die by suicide than women. Labor MLC Hilton Gumbies, who has nearly 40 years' experience as a fitter and turner, will lead the inquiry designed to better link men with support services. It's not yet completed, but the 248-room luxury lifestyle hotel above the new Central Market development is for sale, with Central Market management hoping the new owner will have a feel for SA. Developers are scrambling to complete the Treehouse Hotel, which is at the centre of the $600 million development, in time for the planned opening next year. It's expected to have an all-day dining restaurant and bar, meeting and event facilities, a gym and about 300 square metres of green space. And chronic pain is on the rise among young people, with the proportion experiencing enough pain to disrupt their life increasing from 1 in 5 to 1 in 3. Experts are struggling to work out why, with some blaming sedentary work bookended by extreme exercise, and others predictably saying young people are soft. But there's some good news, as scientists say there's evidence that socialising can work like Panadol, because pain is caused by the brain to keep you alive. Turning to sport, and the rumour is confirmed. Former England cricket captain Ben Stokes will join the Adelaide Strikers in the upcoming Big Bash series. Stokes, who retired from international cricket earlier this year, chose Adelaide over the Sydney Sixers and Melbourne Renegades, reportedly on a package of $500,000 for the season.
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1: Tonight we're dropping to a low of 11. Tomorrow we're heading for showers with a top of 16. And right now in the city, it's 15 degrees. That's the latest fresh news. 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

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Just make sure you ahead of the game. You know, Miss is still super duper, but Prince couldn't get me change my name. Papa, Hooter can't tell you slave again. No sign. Picture Black saying,

How's it going? Lisa D in for Freakin' It. 2 hours of Urban coming your way till 9. Thank you so much for tuning in. If you want to get in touch, 0428 927 927 or Freakin' It with Lisa D on the socials. First shout-outs of the night out to you, Chris, to Stephen, also Arthur. Welcome back to the show. Kicking off with this one right here, just my type. Artful Dodger out to the Glitter Boy coming up next right here on Fresh.

Lisa D freaking it. Back to 99, believe it or not, Arful Dodger with Romina Johnson. Moving too fast out to the Glitter Boy. Thanks for freaking it. Shout out to you, Donna and Marvin. Thank you also. 0428 927 927 or freaking it with Lisa D on the socials. Hey, at 8:30 tonight, I've got a special guest mix from DJ Spin Doctor. Make sure you stay tuned for that. In the meantime, a little bit of Fat Joe for your Tuesday night.

There ain't nothing like D-Corn's music. Your upper body stop, but your hips still moving. Like, quit complaining how fat your ass is. Cause I love a little cushion for the pushing on a mattress. 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

92.7, Lisa D freaking it. A request out to you, Jace. Thanks for freaking it as always. If you want to get in touch, 0428 927 927 or freaking it with Lisa D on the socials. Would love to hear from you tonight. Also, a shout out to you, Commence. Thanks for freaking it. Also, 50 with now Leon Thomas. Out to you, Yaz. Freaking it. Lisa D, it's fresh.

0: 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Lots of talking from me tonight. 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I don't know what's going on. Do you know what? Straight back to the music straight after this, right here on Fresh.
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freaking with you tonight. Back 20 years. Can you believe it? Candy, Don't Think I'm Not. You know what? I still love that song. I've not played that for ages, but I still get that same feeling from it. Massive shout outs to you, Ray Ray, to Zayden, Conjo, Ruby, Olive, Lily, Esme, and from the King, number one, Big Mills, Big Ups. Thank you. 0428 927 927 or freaking at Lisa D on the socials. J Balvin now on the remix. 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
1: Now. 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

0: You for Angelica Villa, Damage, Fresh 92.7, Lisa D, Freaking It. Hope you're enjoying the tune so far. 0428 927 927 or Freaking It with Lisa D on the socials. Straight after the break, we're going to slow it down slightly, actually quite a lot, with a Blackstreet classic, and it's probably not the track you're thinking of. Stay tuned, just coming up straight after this, right here on Fresh.
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2: So a viral video has gone around from Chengdu in China, and what it is and why it's causing a bit of commotion is it's a video of a beggar, someone asking for money on the streets of China. However, it is not human, it is a robot.
3: Jesus. That's insane.
2: There's a QR code and you can scan the QR code and pretty much the robot is asking for money to cover its electricity bills.
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2: Busking. Oh my God. Hitting
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Every freaking day and every freaking night, Lisa's R&B is so freaking tight. What's up, this is Nokio, the Nokiotic, Drew Hill, right here, Lisa D, freaking.

freaking it. I thought I'd treat you with a little bit of old school tonight. Hope you've enjoyed it so far. Don't forget at 8:30 tonight, guest mix from DJ Spin Doc and the boys from The Heat at 9 tonight. Massive shout out to the Lawsons. Thanks for freaking it, as always. Hey, if you're offended by a

Love that one after all these years. Hey, don't forget, DJ Spin Doctor, he's my guest DJ mixer tonight. He'll be in the mix at 8:30, and then at 9 o'clock is the Boys from the Heat. Don't forget the Wine Bag Party in October. 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And justice for Tupac today, hey? Leaving you tonight with this one. Have a great one, keep freaking it, and good night.

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4: Yo, what's good, Adelaide? You're tuned into The Heat, Fresh 92.7. We're live in the building tonight. DJ Dreams back in the house after a bit of a hiatus. Headed over to the big US of A. And now he's back in Adelaide with us. How you been, man?
5: Yo, yo, yo. What's good?
4: And we also got Dangerous Dave in the house. He's chilling back here. He's excited for the back half of the set. How was Chris Breezy? How was it all? Who else did you see over there, man?
5: Oh, man. America was a vibe, bro. As expected, it was crazy. I saw Jay-Z, who brought out the whole industry, Chris Brown and Usher as well on their R&B tour. And yeah, man, I met some cool people. I saw some cool places. So I had a good time, man.
4: Between the Empire State, seeing what Rihanna, Beyonce, Jadakiss,
5: yeah, Joe, everyone, man.
4: Everyone came out on stage.
5: Craziest concert ever.
4: Nice. No, it's good. It's good to see, man.
5: Yeah, it's good to be back. Honestly, I miss you guys, and I miss bringing the vibes to the Heat.
4: Oh, no, we definitely missed you.
5: Did you miss me?
4: Oh, of course. You know, Uncle always misses his nephew. That's for damn sure. We had Spice Deezy try to fill in the room for a little while. That's for sure. He came back in the mix. We had Brooksy in the house. He did his thing. Appreciate Brooksy. Shout out to you for holding down the fort for a minute. What's this beat cooking in the background?
5: This one, Spend That by Young Mommy. This one's a banger, absolute banger. And a lot of artists been dropping lately. Beyonce and Jay-Z dropped a new song together. They wind back the clock with their collab.
4: Oh, nice.
5: Also got some new music from, who else we got? Let me double check. I haven't done my research. We got some Flo Rida.
4: Oui.
5: Yeah, that's a name you don't hear every day.
4: Oh, yeah.
5: Lil Baby as well, G Herbo. Offset, Don Toliver, etc.
4: So, the Game, I know, tuned. The Game also recently dropped the documentary 3. That's also been doing some things. Dangerous Dave's got something from that rotation coming up a bit later for the people playing at home. 0428 927 927. Let us know what you're doing this Tuesday night in Adelaide. If the weather's affecting you at all, because it's been nice, it's been rainy, it's been up and down all over the place, but we are still vibing. We're keeping the heat here tonight. DJ Dream in the mix, Diggs on the mic. 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

0: 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Big ups once again to DJ Dream in the house. We got Dangerous Dave lining up to get on them platters and their wheels of steel. He's keen to get into his set. I can see by the look in his eyes. I can see by the look in his eyes. He's gearing up to get on. We will be right back after these short sponsor messages with MC Diggs and the boys from The Heat on Fresh 92.7.
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0: Ladies and gentlemen, The Heat, Fresh 92.7. Dangerous Dave's just working on some technical stuff right about now. 0428-927-927. Let us know what you're doing this Tuesday night if you're vibing the beats. Big ups once again, DJ Dream, the R&B man, bringing in some good music over from the US over with him.
10: Yes, yes, Adelaide. Adelaide, real quick, let me know what you guys thought of my set. Remember our socials, The Heat on Fresh. Give us a follow, give us a message. Let us know what you think of our sets all the time, please.
0: Yeah, now we are live on The Heat on Fresh now on Instagram. So let us know what's good tonight. Let us know what you're up to. Let us know what's happening. Dave, how you going over there, man? You are...
11: Yeah, I'm struggling at the minute. Turns out FaZe had an update that has not come through to me yet, so...
0: Oh, that's always fun. Good stuff. So, good.
11: Let's give it a go. And let's go from here. Ready?
0: We're in this together. Live in the building down at the Fresh Studios. Dangerous Dave and Diggs on the mic. There's a reason why we call him Dangerous Dave. You know that, right?
11: Jesus.
0: What are we getting into, brother? What's this?
11: This is a bit of T.I., Boozy Bads, and then we're going to get some more from here. Let me see if I can figure out this before we get to the next song, all right? Here we go.
1: Warning, the following content contains coarse language. Listener discretion is advised.

0: That one there. The Game. You're tuning to The Heat, Fresh 92.7. Make sure you give his new album a listen. The Documentary 3, out on all streaming platforms that you have subscribed to, of course. No pirates around here.
1: All right, we got the next one up. You ready?
0: Yeah, what do we got?
1: All right, so we got some Alchemist and Coco, Stan Smith. It's a bit of a throwback. It's about 2 years, two and a half years back now. And then after that, I'm going to chuck in one more Dax track. And then after that, we can either go Hilltop Hoods or a new Cardi B song, Aha. So if you want, let us know on the text line.
0: I reckon, well, my personal vote is the Hilltops, because we got locally sourced with Legacy up coming from 10 o'clock, and I do love the locals.
1: I would like to hear some Cardi B. We haven't played her in a while. When was the last time you heard a Cardi B track on the radio? Well, on Fresh.
0: 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Let's roll into it. Shouts out to Legacy.

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0: Cardi B with Aha, that one there. Dangerous Dave Diggs. Thank you for tuning into The Heat once again on a Tuesday night here, Fresh 92.7. 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
7: 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We're starting this week's show off with some Timos featuring Jay Russ. 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
8: I never held her hand, she died before I said a word. 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

0: 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We just had some Crofty right there and some Chopper Rights. That track there was called Rick Grimes. Before that, we had Entigo's Emergence brought to us from Entigo. Before that one, we had ADO's own MC Boo and Ben C Levels with a brand new release called Getting Rowdy. Let me know what we think about that one on the text lines, 0428 927 927. Let me know. And then right up in that top slot, we had some brand new Capes. That track there was called Sonny Walters. Now, keeping in the theme of new, I got some brand new 01 Ecker featuring Jimmy Nice, Grief Gang on the beat. This one's called Royal Hand. 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

to have a TV. So I tried it. Well, the rest is history. I'm still smoking some weed. I love it. He introduced me to something really good.

0: 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Now, we just heard Loops, brought to us from DMER1, Loops right there. Right before that one, we had a Devious Bedrood, Southside Fiends or Friends, FNDZ. That track there was called Smoke Some. And then right back up in that top slot, of course, we had 01 Ekka featuring Jimmy Nice there. Grief Gang on the beat. That one there was called Royal Hand. Now, if you're after the playlist for tonight's show, make sure, go ahead, check out the Insta at legacy.mp3. Now that was at legacy.mp3. I'll be having the track list for tonight's show right up there, right after the show. Go follow those artists directly. Keep up to date with their releases. Now, I got another new release from D-Real. This one here is called This Beat's Trash, but we'll be right back after these messages from beautiful, beautiful sponsors. We got this time for one more. This was D-Real, This Beat's Trash. 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
2: 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We're going to be headlined by Yolanda Be Cool. We're going to have DJ Josh, Krunk, Paul Marshman. MC Diggs will be there, I hear. 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Come on down for Fresh Wines Back's party. Now, I got a new release taken off of Chinalit's last album. 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

0: 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Now, we just had some brand new Young Maney right there. That track there was called Obsession, in brackets, Work. Now, right before that one, we had some Rops 1 with a track called Shake It, and then right back, up in that top slot, we had some Selly, some 1-4 there, with a track called Sun In My Eyes. Now, let's keep it going. Let's keep it going with a little bit of this just hypey feel. I'm loving the energy. I got some K-On! 1 lined up right now for us. This track here is called Casa Baby. 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

0: Legacy, you're listening to Locally Sourced on Fresh 92.7, your weekly source on everything hip-hop from Australia's top end, all the way down to Cape Bay. Now, we just had some Tabish featuring Shadow there with a track called Step. Before that one, we had a brand new release brought to us from Nerve. That track there was called Basement Jax. That's J-A-X-X. We had some KWE right before that one with a track called Northside Veteran. And then right back, up in that top slot, we had Load My Flow V2 brought to us from JTZ and Soda there. Now, we got one more to play us out for the last song of the show. I got a track from Dear Emelin, Dead Forest on the beat. This track here is called Pack a Punch. Now, we'll catch you next week, same time, same place, for all of your Oz hip-hop needs. Here's Dear Emelin, Dead Forest on the beat, Pack a Punch. 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

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What if I left them?

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I don't play, you will never ever find another like me. Yeah, you should know you made my day, and I lost my hoes when you came my way. Will you change my mood? Mm.

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Anima and Lisa, Bad Angel on Fresh 92.7, the beat of Adelaide. It's Liz here with you on this fine Wednesday morning. Now, I'm about to hit play on I Don't Want to Hurt You, Clean Bandit and Big Pig. Keep it on Fresh.

0: Sonny Federa, Let Me Be In Your Arms on Fresh 92.7, The Beat of Adelaide. It's Liza here with you. Now, I've heard that some people are using Reddit to try and date. So if the apps aren't working, if real life isn't really working, some people are turning towards Reddit. I mean, hey, if you find your person, awesome. I think that'd be a bit freaky in many ways. But I mean, yeah, if none of the other ways of finding someone to date are working, maybe give Reddit a go. But that is my friend's advice, not mine.
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Gorgon City featuring Jem Cook, Oracle on Fresh 92.7 The Beat of Adelaide. Now, are you feeling like you're in the moment? Because this might help. In the moment, Paul Marshman featuring Emily Fox. Keep it on Fresh.

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1: Done. Anyway, we see them, we are bang pan another one. Boss up 4-5, Nanko 1 Remington. Any boy, this ballaton, them in a Killington. Bad man, you know we vibes can done. Vibes can done, we kill a sound, wife a fun.

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Come on, it's time to get high. Make a move, it's time to get high. Come on, it's time to get high. Make a move, it's time to get high. Come on, it's time to get high.

0: Fisher, What a Life on Fresh 92.7, the Beat of Adelaide. What a life indeed. You know, I was thinking the other day about where did all the white dog poop go? You know, because remember when you were a bit younger a couple years ago, well, probably over 10 years ago now, there used to be a lot of like white dried up dog poo. Of course, nowadays, yes, you might see some dog poo on the street or whatever. I mean, shame. You should pick that up if you were a dog owner. But it's not white. So I did a quick Google. Turns out the reason why it was so white is because there was so much calcium in the food back in those days. But now the dog food is healthier. Anyway, just a lovely fact for your Wednesday morning.
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Free Your Mind, Prosper and Clooney on Fresh 92.7, The Beat of Adelaide. It's Liza here with you. And now, Les, that was a great track, but I can give you a good one. So good. Camel Fat playing right now. Keep it on Fresh.

0: Notion and X Club, you know, on Fresh 92.7, the beat of Adelaide. It's Liza here with you on your Wednesday morning. Now, you probably know that Rundle Mole turned 50 the other day, or last week. And I don't have a story for Rundle Mole, but I've got a story for Rundle Street. So, you know where they've got the coins in the pavement? If you don't know, there are coins literally cemented into the pavement. Well, the first time I walked on Rundle Street, I looked down and I was like, oh my God, there's so many coins. There's so much money. Oh my goodness. That was quite embarrassing. But hey, you can laugh at it. That's fine.
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Keep Seeing Things member and Alice in Wonderland on Fresh 92.7, the Beat of Adelaide. Now, I'm about to hit play on some Kedema, and I know it's too early for Christmas, but what does Santa do once a year? He comes and goes. Keep it on Fresh.

0: David Guetta's remix of Haven's I Run on Fresh 92.7 and Beat of Adelaide. You're with Liza. Now, I'm curious about when people eat their bananas, but the ripeness level of when they eat their bananas. Because I eat my bananas when there's some slight spotting on the skin. But the skin, not the actual banana itself. Because I keep getting flamed from a friend who's telling me that that's overripe. No, it's not. It's not. I'm very passionate about this. But when are you eating your bananas? 0428 927 927. Text me and prove my friend that she's wrong.
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2: Tom, a viral video has gone around from Chengdu in China. 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

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You're here with Drew for your wake-up call, covering for Miz, and up next for you, we've got I Need a Lover Tonight by Kendo, right here on Fresh.

0: Changing by Sigma featuring Paloma Faith right here on Fresh 92.7, The Beat of Adelaide. You're here for the wake-up call with Drew, covering for Miz. And I don't know if this is a fib I've been told by the fat cats upstairs, but the reason that Miz is not in this morning is she couldn't find her glasses, so I hope that she can find them soon. In other news, we do have the Wineback Party coming up very, very soon. The clock is ticking, and as we all know, it's going to be headlined by Yolanda Be Cool with We Speak No Americano and some other great bops, plus DJ Josh, Crunk, Paul Marshman, DJ Sanchez, MC Diggs, and so many more great people. 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

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That was Get Shaky by Ian Carey, and next up, a bit of a slower beat for your morning, Latch by Disclosure and Sam Smith, right here on Fresh.

0: That was Wiley with Wearing My Rolex right here on Fresh 92.7, The Beat of Adelaide. You're here with Drew for the wake-up call, covering for Miz. And you know, of course, I just had to do it on a Wednesday morning because I've got my news directly after. And yes, I've been up quite early and I promise I'm okay. Oh, but that's not the only thing that is coming up next. Tom and Callum have the Harbourtown bingo going on and they will be revealing the next retailer to cross off your cards at 8 o'clock. So tune in. They might even drop another 4, maybe 5 in one go like they did yesterday. You're just going to have to tune in and find out.
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2: Tom, a viral video has gone around from Chengdu in China. 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
8: Yeah, it's happy Wind Back Wednesday, Adelaide. You're hanging out with your mates, Tom and Callum, on Fresh 92.7, the beat of Adelaide. 12 degrees right now around town, going for a top of 17 today with a clearing shower. Starting to go into a bit of a cooler change from what we've been seeing.
9: Yeah, absolutely. Tom, later in the show, another day of our Harbour Town bingo. Your chance to scratch off another shop on your list and head towards that $2,000 shopping spree that you could win. It could be anyone.
8: Coming up just after 8 o'clock, we'll be dropping some more balls for you to cross off that bingo list. Before we get there, though, got a fun fact for you.
9: Yep.
8: Did you know laughter can increase creativity and problem-solving abilities?
9: That's great. That's great. It's always, like we said, the laughter therapy always works.
8: It always works. So, yeah, if you're feeling not very creative today or you've got a problem you're trying to figure out, just listen to us.
9: Should we give it a go, the laugh therapy?
8: Well, it's not really laugh
9: therapy. A bit too
8: early? It's not laugh therapy. We're in the newsroom up next. You're with Tom and Callum. Here's my...

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2: Tom, kicking us off in the news, it's Rundle Mall's 50th birthday week.
1: Happy birthday, Rundle Mall. 50 years.
2: Happy birthday to Rundle Mall. Only 50 years. Yeah.
1: Okay.
2: Yeah, interesting. So, looking back at some of the things that have happened in history, Queen Elizabeth II visited, Boy George visited for a concert that had like 25,000 people.
1: Weren't the Beatles there?
2: I don't know if the Beatles did Rundle Mall.
1: I'm pretty sure they visited Rundle Mall, didn't they?
2: Surely, right? You got to.
1: I'll go a quick Google.
2: Have a Google. They definitely came. They definitely drove around the Beatles. But yeah, Boy George was one of those ones that came through. 25,000 people came to watch. But all through this week down Rundle Mall, there's
1: They didn't visit Rundle Mall. No.
2: Where'd they go?
1: Adelaide Town Hall and King Will.
2: Really?
1: Yeah.
2: That's underwhelming.
1: But what's not underwhelming is happy birthday, happy Rundle Mall.
2: Yes, yes. Live entertainment, family activities, all of that stuff happening this week down Rundle Mall.
1: I saw one of the pigs had a party hat.
2: They did. It was eating a cake.
1: Yeah. I don't know which one it was. I know they all have names.
2: Yeah, it's like August is one of them. There's a few. Speaking about shopping as well, an 18-year-old kid has bought one of those trade card packs for basketball cards in the city.
1: Yeah.
2: He found a $160,000 card.
1: Yeah, wow.
2: This is in Adelaide.
1: Yeah.
2: Just one of those random packs that he just got. He was like, oh, they're probably going to have a few duds in there, a few good ones. 160 grand for this 18-year-old.
1: I mean, I'm not even surprised by this anymore.
2: What, the cards?
1: The cards. The prices
2: it's
1: of cards.
2: Wild, isn't it?
1: Yeah.
2: He's seen this with Pokemon, Yu-Gi-Oh, all of that.
1: Gone gangbusters. And like, it's just luck of the draw where you find them. I'm sure there's been other expensive cards here in Adelaide.
2: Yeah, but yeah.
1: 160K as an 18-year-old.
2: Mate, he's living the dream.
1: Dangerous.
2: You'd be guarding it with your life, wouldn't you, when you go home?
1: Watch out Hindley Street this weekend.
2: Absolutely. And Tom, on to some more heavier news. You might have seen it across the news yesterday, but footage showed a white SUV travelling on the wrong side of the Sturt Highway at Daviston.
1: Yeah, so this was everywhere yesterday.
2: How crazy is this? So it was going towards oncoming traffic. The driver who was on that side died at the scene. Remarkably, a 32-year-old woman survived, was airlifted to hospital, but obviously caught the brunt of that crash from this person being on the wrong side.
1: Yeah. Huge crash. Thoughts and prayers go out to the family of the person who lost their life tragically there.
2: Absolutely.
1: I saw a bunch of videos and reports of people trying to beep them.
2: No, for sure. There's videos everywhere, but one of those messages, signs to always be safe on the road, of course.
1: Absolutely. Take control on the road and be as safe as you can. It's 7:17 for your Wineback Wednesday. 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

0: 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You're hanging out with your mates, Tom and Callum. 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
2: Yes, Tom, we're winding back the clock to a simpler time. 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
0: Yes, the Wineback Party coming up Saturday night, October 10th at Lion Arts Factory, headlined by Yolanda Be Cool. Sugar Man!
2: Yeah, I get more and more excited as the days go on and more we listen to Yolanda Be Cool on the station. I think it's going to be unreal. It's going to be so much fun.
0: We're all keen for, you know, the classics, the Yolanda Be Cool, the Sugar Man, but geez, they've got some great tracks, Yolanda Be Cool.
2: Absolutely.
0: Tiger Stripes. Now listen.

0: That's a great one. I didn't realize that was Yolanda Be Cool.
1: Yeah, dude.
0: There you go.
1: They are going to be pumping the dance floor, serving up the tunes. Newsreader Drew's in the studio. Drew, yes. How keen are you to see Yolanda Be Cool?
2: Oh, very, very keen.
1: Now,
2: yeah.
1: Drew, you're on the younger side. Did you know who they were before we booked them?
2: I did know the name.
1: From The In-Betweeners?
0: Have you seen The In-Betweeners movie?
2: I have, yes. I thought of The In-Betweeners and Speak Now Americana, of course. And then I went into some research and now I know more than one song. So
0: yeah,
2: I'm definitely keen to listen.
0: I'd love to know Yolanda Be Cool's opinion on The In-Betweeners movie. I mean, it's definitely put a spotlight on the song, but I wonder if they get a bit sick of it.
1: Oh, well, I mean, hopefully we'll have the opportunity to have a chat to him.
0: Ask him.
1: Pre-wine back party, we'll ask him. If you have any questions you'd like to ask Yolanda Be Cool, just text it through.

0: bit of while. So 0428 927 927. I'm sure as the date gets closer, we'll be able to get them on air. 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
2: Hey, it's Drew. Here are your headlines. The state government is having a crackdown on the sunset clause protecting first home buyers. The Treehouse Adelaide Hotel has hit the market months before its construction. And the Adelaide Pride March will be returning this year with $80,000 in government funding. Over to sport, former England captain Ben Stokes has officially joined the Adelaide Strikers for the upcoming Big Bash League season.
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2: Today we're headed for a cloudy top of 17 degrees and right now in the city it's 12 degrees. That's the latest fresh news. 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
0: Cheers for that, Drew. Coming up next, don't go anywhere. Crazy story coming out of Paralawi. We'll get to it up next. Right now, Duke Dumont, Won't Look Back.

0: For your Wineback Wednesday, that was Kelly Rowland, the Freemasons remix work. It's 7:41. 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
1: Yep.
0: If you live in Paralowie or nearby, you'll want to listen to this because it might affect you. I'm going to do my best to navigate this story with as much detail as I can.
1: What I find funny is before even starting the story, if you are from Paralowie, you know exactly what's coming. You would have heard this story and it probably wasn't even on the news.
0: Sure, there's a few people that know where this is going. But a Coles employee from the Paralowie branch has been fired following videos she had posted. And no, not videos of her stealing anything. Wasn't videos of her showing you, you know, sneaky ways to get cheap food. It was videos of, I'll just get the Divinals to tell you. Uploaded to a certain restricted website that requires age identification these days.
1: It's a wild one. Never heard of anyone doing it before. No.
0: She was stacking shelves for the night fill with a Coles Paralowie top on and just because girls can multitask doesn't mean they always should.
1: God, this is it's pretty unfathomable.
0: It's insane.
1: It's unfathomable that she's doing this on night shift.
0: On shift, with the top on that clearly says Coles Paralowie on it.
1: I suppose she's looking for like a sense of danger with it, like just trying to get away with it or something, because she's being blatantly obvious.
0: Yeah.
1: Surely you know you're going to get caught. Someone's going to find it.
0: I mean, all jokes aside as well, people are concerned about, you know, food handling, food safety. One mum who decided to stay anonymous told the advertiser that, you know, I come here twice a day, sometimes with my kids. You're always wary about what happens to your food before you buy it.
1: Yeah.
0: This hits different.
1: Yeah.
0: She said she knows that food items are used in that industry, but if the woman wanted to incorporate a supermarket theme in her content, maybe she should have paid for the products and filmed in a private space. Well, obviously.
1: So she's giving a solution to it.
0: We don't need solutions. Don't do it. Don't do that.
1: God, it is bizarre. It is really bizarre. I don't think I've ever heard, I don't think there's been a story like this of someone doing this at work.
0: This is the day and age we live in. What was the scandals at Coles back in the 1920s, you know?
1: What I find really funny as well is the likeliness of her being caught and someone finding the video as well. Imagine if that is the boss that finds her and then she can turn around and say, oh, well,
0: what are you doing on there, mate?
1: Shifty guy.
0: We're going to open up the phones on this one. 1-300-73-73-74. What was the craziest reason someone got fired at your work?
1: I think this is the craziest one I've ever heard of.
0: I don't think much will top this.
1: No, I think this will set a placement, a benchmark for a long time for these kind of stories. But maybe you had a big night and you didn't rock up to work the next day. Maybe you talk crap about the boss and they heard you.
0: What was the craziest reason someone got fired at your work? Give us a buzz, 1-300-73-73-74. Let us in on all the juicy secrets. We got double passes to Resident Evil in cinemas September 17th. This is going to be one hell of a movie, staying true to the video game franchise while also making its own thing as a movie. You can watch the official trailer on YouTube right now. Double passes to the Resident Evil film. Let us know what the craziest reason someone at your workplace got fired. Let's get a road update from Drew.
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3: In Fitzroy, there's delays on Fitzroy Terrace, eastbound to Prospect Road. Over in Underdale, it's slow going on Holbrooks Road, southbound to Henley Beach Road. And in West Richmond, there's delays on Marion Road, southbound to Richmond Road. Watch out for speed cameras targeting Alawuna Avenue, Mitchell Park, and Anzac Highway, Ashford. More news and traffic in 15. 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

0: Snake Hips and Moo, don't leave for your Wineback Wednesday here on Fresh 92.7, the beat of Adelaide. It is 7.52. We've gone to the phones here, 1-300-73-73-74. We were asking what the craziest reason someone got fired at your work was. Comes off the back of a story coming out of Paralawi.
1: Yep.
0: Recently, where it was discovered that one of the girls working on the night shift there was... well, she was killing two birds with one stone. Uploading certain videos to a certain age-restricted website.
1: Look, I know night feels boring, but it can't be that bad, right? I know it's the graveyard shift of supermarkets, but you can't be doing that.
0: Well, they're not, like, so many people around, you know? Yeah, like, other workers stacking shelves just down the aisle?
1: Yeah, it's not like Nightfield was just, oh, there's one... you know, person there going around all the aisles. You still have a team. There's still a team of Nightfield people. Really risky. Obviously, yeah, she suffered the consequences of that one.
0: Clean up on aisle nine. Hey, Mike in Darlington. Mate, what was the craziest reason someone got fired at work?
2: Hey, boys. Good morning.
0: G'day.
2: Well, it wasn't just one. It was a whole crew of 14.
0: Okay. A crew of 14 people.
2: I was working... I think it was, if I remember rightly, it was 14. So I was working in Western Australia in the mining industry over there. And you remember that, the Harlem Shake, when that came out years ago?
0: Yes.
2: Well, one particular crew, underground crew, did that Harlem Shake, filmed it, put it on social media. And yeah, like that was... half of them were half naked. So it was just wild.
1: Oh, and they got booted.
2: Wild.
0: And that was it. That was the end
2: of
0: it.
2: Yeah, the whole crew got sacked. Yeah, the whole crew. Yeah.
1: So I wonder why you get booted for that.
0: Yeah, is it the nakedness?
2: Mate, you got to have a cap clamp on your head at all times. You got to have a self-rescuer. You know, long sleeves, hard hat, all the work. Yeah, man.
1: Oh, health safety.
0: Yeah, there you go. They take it very seriously. Declan in Bel Air, mate, what was the crazy reason someone got fired?
1: Declan, you there?
0: Oh, I think we've just lost connection to
1: our phones. Have gone down. What the hell?
0: Maybe.
1: Oh, I was looking forward to Declan's story.
0: The Paralawi Coles don't want this story getting out. They've got us. We'll come back to try and get back to Declan in just a moment's time.
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0: And we're back. You're hanging out with Tom and Callum. They can't keep us quiet.
1: They can't shut us down. They won't censor us.
0: Declan in Bel Air, we've got you back, mate. What was the craziest reason someone got fired at your work?
11: G'day, boys. Yeah, no, I used to work at a hardware store years ago, and there was a dude there who's a big, scary dude. I don't know where he's from and all that sort of stuff, but he was working there. Turns out after a while we worked out he was stealing deadlocks, you know, those really big expensive deadlocks that go on the front door of your house.
0: Yeah, okay, sure.
11: He was stealing them, but what he would do is he'd then go home to give them to one of his mates who would then bring it back to the store for a cash refund.
0: Oh, wow.
11: They'd have to roll into the store. They'd have to have a bit of an argument because they didn't have a receipt, but sometimes it worked apparently. So anyway, one day one of our duty managers cottoned onto it and he worked out what was going on. And he didn't know about the employee though, but he worked out that this guy was just, you know, he just showing up with stolen deadlocks.
0: And so what he's done is he's grabbed the lock.
11: He's grabbed the lock and he's told this bloke, nah, no lock for you, no cash for you, get out, rah, rah, rah. So this bloke then wanted to fight him. So it's turned into a bit of a scuffle in the hardware store.
1: Oh, no.
11: Eventually the police got called and then they showed up. And then once I started talking to this bloke who was trying to return the lock, the whole house of cards has come crumbling down and he gave up the bloke that was working at the store and all that sort of thing. So this bloke then got, it all fell apart for him.
1: Snitched on him over the deadlocks.
0: Crumbled under the littlest bit of pressure.
11: Hey, it was absolutely shattered.
0: Were the deadlocks, do they go for a bit of money? Is that why he was stealing them?
11: Yeah, they did back then, yeah. I mean, I think they probably still do now. But, yeah, they were super expensive back in the day.
1: What a schemer. That is wild.
11: Yeah.
1: Who would have thought?
11: Deadlocks.
0: I'm glad it went there, though, because I was thinking more sinister at the start. Cheers, Declan, for sharing. We've got anonymous caller here, Adelaide Hills. What was the crazy reason somebody got fired?
12: Hey, guys, how are you?
1: Very good.
0: And yourself?
12: Good, thank you. No one really got fired in this situation, but I was working in a high security job and I went out to the port-a-loos and, you know, doing what I do in there, and all of a sudden I hear a guy next door, you know.
0: Oh, like...
12: And one would question why a port-a-loo would be the place of to do that.
0: Where were the port-a-loos? In the car park of Parallel with Coles? Or?
1: Yeah, there's a theme.
12: No.
0: Hey, Anonymous, we have got some movie tickets for Resident Evil coming your way. Thanks so much for joining us.
12: Amazing, thank you.
1: Cheers, thank you.
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13: In Wayville, there's delays on Greenhill Road westbound to Anzac Highway. Over in Marden, it's slow going on OG Road southbound to Paynham Road. And in North Adelaide, traffic is slowed on King William Road northbound to Commode Street. Watch out for speed cameras targeting Woodward Terrace, North Plimpton and Black Road, O'Halloran Hill.
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13: Hey, it's Drew. Here's what's happening. The state government is having a crackdown on the sunset clause protecting first home buyers. The proposed new laws would restrict developers from cancelling off-the-plan contracts through sunset clauses without the buyer's consent, then reselling properties and increase market rates. The Tea Tree Adelaide Hotel has hit the market months before construction. Centrepiece of Adelaide's $600 million Market Square, the Treehouse Adelaide Hotel is being put to the market for expression of interest despite not being finished. And the Adelaide Pride March will be returning this year with $80,000 in government funding. South Australia's largest single-day celebration for the LGBTQ+ community will be seeing the first time in 23 years that the South Australian government backs the march, with ongoing funding from 2026 onwards. Over to sport, former England captain Ben Stokes has officially joined the Adelaide Strikers for the upcoming Big Bash League season. Stokes' move had been tipped earlier in the week, but has since been locked in by the Strikers. The decision following Stokes having unexpectedly retiring from international cricket back in June.
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13: Today we're headed for a cloudy top of 17 degrees and right now in the city it's 12 degrees. That's the latest fresh news. 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
0: Yes, certainly Wind Back Wednesday today. Some edgy content on the radio waves. It's 8.02. You're hanging out with Tom and Callum.
1: God, Tom, we were just chatting. Craziest ways someone got fired at your work. We're still getting some of the some stories coming through on the text line, actually. This one's anonymous, saying a guy used to work for us several years ago. He was given a company car because he really wanted one, so he got a brand new, very fancy car. Won't say the make model. He ended up doing Uber driving on the side to earn extra cash.
0: Oh, yeah.
1: Against the policy, the boss then booked him as a ride one day and got found out. Okay, so boss booking a ride on the Uber, sees his worker in the car. Yeah. In the company car.
0: He was probably at his desk being like, oh, this guy's only 300 metres away.
1: Yeah, why is this guy at work in the car park?
0: Pick him up.
1: Very handy.
0: Got this one from Elkira. When I used to work in the NT, one of my friends got fired because he was drinking alcohol on the job. Can't be doing that. But he did it a majority of the time and got busted. Meanwhile, he was a bartender.
1: Yeah. Plenty of great stories, plenty of great consequences.
0: Hey, quick shout out before we move on to Elwyn, 10th birthday today, listens every morning. Happy 10th birthday, double digits.
1: Happy birthday.
0: Hope you have an absolute ripper and enjoy the Wineback Wednesday tunes. Let us know if you want to hear anything specific. Up next, it's Harbourtown Bingo. But Callum, coming up in the next half an hour, we've got the Premier, Peter Malinauskas, joining us on air.
1: Can't wait.
0: We'll get into that shortly.

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1: Yes, they said we couldn't do it, but here we are, Harbour Town Bingo. And I've got the cage right in front of me.
0: They said Tom and Callum will never play bingo.
1: Look at us now. Look at us now. We are playing bingo, and I'm going to reveal the number. I'm going to do it now.
0: Let's spin it. Rolling. Let's get it, that the number. Bingo machine.
1: All right, it's our number.
0: Probably need some WD-40 for that, to be honest.
1: It's a bit clanky, the machine, but yeah, we'll grease that up tomorrow. The number we have, the shop that you can tick off if you have a bingo card, is lucky number 11.
0: 11. That is what do boss. We
1: got? Boss. Boss. Yep. There you go. Boss. Tick off boss.
0: Boss, boss, boss.
1: There you go. Love it.
0: Fat Cat for code.
1: Yeah, conveniently.
0: Use Fat Cat for 20% off.
1: Yeah, conveniently.
0: Don't do that.
1: No,
0: work.
1: That's not a promo. Conveniently, yeah, lands on boss. There you go. So tick that off. You're one step closer to getting that $2,000 shopping spree if you have boss on your card there.
0: Yeah, Steph joins us in the studio. Producer Steph, also for your work day, you've got it at 1 o'clock coming up.
2: I do have it at one and I'm very excited. I really want a triple ding, but I don't think we're doing that today.
0: I think by yesterday when we did the triple ding, we maybe went one too many dings and it's been cancelled today.
2: I know, a girl just wants a ding, man. How hard is it?
0: Let the girl ding!
2: Let the girl ding! Love of God, Fat Cat's upstairs if you're listening.
1: Like we said, stuff the fat cats, let us ding. Yeah, that's our motto.
0: I think just ding.
2: Should I do it? Because yesterday, yesterday I called and I said, hey, I know on Monday I gave it away when you were out, but can I do it again? And he said, one last time. So maybe today I'll do a ding.
1: It's us and the Fresh Fam versus the Fat Cats. And I think everyone wants a triple ding.
2: All right, I'll ding it.
0: There you go. Get your bingo cards out. It was Boss with us. Tune in at 1 o'clock again with Steph. She'll be possibly dinging for you.
2: I think I might have to.
0: A fat cat is right outside the studio doors right now.
1: Oh, crap.
0: You're in Tom and Callum on Fresh.
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6: In Anglevale, there's delays on the north-south motorway southbound to South Road. Over in Mitcham, it's slow going on Maitland Street southbound to Blythewood Road. And in Glenelg, it's bumper to bumper on Anzac Highway eastbound to Morfitt Road. Watch out for speed cameras targeting Bundys Road North Adelaide and Craighill Road St George's. For more news and traffic in 15, you're listening to Brekkie with Tom and Callum on Fresh 92.7.
0: Harbour Town Bingo. 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

0: For your Wine Back Wednesday, it's LaRue with Bulletproof on Fresh 92.7, the beat of Adelaide. You're hanging out with your mates, Tom and Callum. And right now, we are chatting about this. Great Scott.
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0: Oh la la, the Wine Back Party coming up October 10th, Lion Arts Factory with Yolanda B. Cole as our headline act.
2: How good is this? Fly back in time to a more nostalgic period where the music was a little bit different. The 90s, the noughties, the 2010s. We'll be winding back the clock and taking you there.
0: Yes, I mean, of course, Yolanda B. Cole, our huge headlining act, but so many great DJs, the best DJs of South Australia getting around him on the night, like DJ Josh, Krunk, Paul Marshman, DJ Sanchez, great, and MC Diggs. Then on top of that, we've got Jester, Rude Boy, Tinkerbell, Francesco Pierre, Miz, Mutuals, Goots,
2: Pretty
0: Friendly. Oh my God, the list goes on and on. We're not even scratching the surface of the amount of DJs that are going to be there on the night.
2: All unreal DJs you would have heard on the station at some point, or if they have a show right now, or you would have just seen them around South Australia. They're brilliant. They're unreal. Tom, we have newsreader Drew in the room with us.
3: Yes, yes.
2: Talking time travel. You're a bit of a movie buff, Drew. Favourite time travel movie? Favourite wine back kind of movie?
3: Oh, I'm going to be generic and say Back to the Future. It's a classic.
2: It is a classic.
3: And we do have a bit of a theme with that. Yep. So. Yep.
0: Favourite character in Back to the Future?
3: The mum. No, I just think she's cool.
0: I'm a Biff guy. I like Biff.
2: Yeah, I love Biff.
3: Yeah, Biff's all right.
2: Love Biff. Yeah, because
4: it's made like a tree. Get out of here.
2: Biff's the best because, like, obviously everyone's going to be like, oh, it's either Doc or Marty, right? But you got to think out of the box, but you don't want to go

0: It's gonna be obscure. Flea of the Red Hot Chili Peppers in that one scene at the end.
1: Is that really the future two or three?
2: It's the end of two, isn't it? And then they rock up on the train.
0: I reckon Flea's in number two, yeah.
2: Spoilers.
0: Yeah.
2: Oh,
1: really? Yes. I haven't seen the second one, so thanks for that.
0: I really like the second one. Get around it.
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1: In Melrose Park, there's delays on South Road southbound to Dawes Road. Over in Paynham South, traffic is building on Port Rush Road southbound to Jones Avenue. And in Jepps Cross, there's a collision causing delays on Grand Junction Road eastbound to Main North Road. Watch out for speed cameras targeting Crossroad Clarence Park and Dawes Road, Melrose Park.
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1: Hey, it's Drew. Here are your headlines. The state government is having a crackdown on the sunset clause protecting first home buyers. The Treehouse Adelaide Hotel has hit the market months before its construction. And the Adelaide Pride March will be returning this year with $80,000 in government funding. Over to sport, former England captain Ben Stokes has officially joined the Adelaide Strikers for the upcoming Big Bash League season.
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1: Today we're headed for a cloudy top of 17 degrees and right now in the city it's 13 degrees. That's the latest fresh news. 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

0: It's Reton and Carlo with Ginger for your Winebacker Wednesday. It's 8:38 here on Fresh 92.7, the beat of Adelaide. 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Rundle Mall celebrating their 50th birthday all week.
1: Yes.
0: They got family activities and plenty more happening, so go check it out. But joining us right now to chat about and celebrate South Australia is the Premier of South Australia, the Honourable Peter Malinauskas. Pete, how are you, mate?
2: Good morning, Tom. Good morning, Callum. Good to be with you, gents.
1: Very good. Pete, you seem to be a regular fixture on the show now.
2: Maybe too regular for your listeners. I don't know. No.
1: Tom,
2: Callum. Always happy to come on. Appreciate it. I love the work you guys do, particularly around fresh homes. It's really important.
1: Awesome stuff. I think Tom Callum O'Malley has
0: got a nice ring to it.
1: Yeah, maybe we'll fix that up.
2: Mate, you don't want your ratings going backwards.
0: I don't know, Pete, when you're done with politics, give us a buzz. We'd love to have you on.
2: Always happy to have a chat.
0: Well, Pete, while we got you here to have a chat, we just want to talk about all the amazing stuff coming up in SA. Now, of course, we mentioned the 50th birthday all week celebrations in Rundle Mall, but, you know, we've got things like the MotoGP coming as well. Can we chat about that a bit more? What was the push to get the MotoGP here to Adelaide? Was it just to steal it back from the Vics, or was it to keep young people around?
2: Look, stealing it back from the Vics, you know, or stealing it from the Vics, that, you know, that's a win. You know, that always
0: huge
2: feels
0: win.
2: Like a nice thing to do. But look, we've obviously got a bit of a policy to invest in the vibrancy of the place, and it's paying dividends. You know, we see the economic numbers coming out of South Australia are outperforming the rest of the country. It's pretty much us and Western Australia that are top of the pops. And, you know, one of the things that we've spent a lot of effort on is getting housing supply to be nation leading, and we've achieved that. But the catch is we just need more young people and more tradies to be doing the work. And to do that, we've got to retain young South Australians living here. We don't want them leaving. And then we've got to get more people attracted to moving here to work. And
1: sure,
2: that means that the place has got to have vibrancy. That's why we've got a policy to invest in a whole range of different, you know, music festivals and in sporting events and everything else, just because I want the place to have a bit of life. And MotoGP is just another example of that.
0: Yeah, absolutely. Now, Pete, I mean, you mentioned keeping young people around. I mean, me and Callum ourselves, a bunch of our mates from school, they've all moved to Sydney or Melbourne, living interstate now. But since you've been the man in charge, you've been bringing all these amazing things, not just the MotoGP. We got Live Golf as well.
1: Yeah.
0: We got the new golf course being built in North Adelaide. And we've got all these new homes being built as well. Are these just ways to retain the youth, or?
2: So, look, gather around, you know, Live Golf, music festivals, like Harvest Rock and others, MotoGP, bringing back the supercars. All of this is just a policy to give vibrancy, but nothing's more important to me and my government at the moment than just building new homes. So,
1: okay.
2: In fact, the housing data came out at the beginning of the week, and it showed again that we're number one in the nation. In fact, we're the only state in the country at the moment that has got housing approvals growing. The rest of the country have them going backwards. So it's really good news. But the truth be told, gents, we've got to keep a foot on the accelerator because the demand is still outstripping the supply. So if we want to see it become accessible for young people, we're just going to keep building those homes. Now, you know, and that's something that, you know, we've obviously talked about through Fresh Homes amongst other policies. But I make no apology for wanting to have the state firing so that young people don't have to go to Sydney and Melbourne, right? And the rest of the country
1: absolutely
2: doesn't look at Adelaide. You know, we don't want them looking at us as a sleepy town. This is a place that's got a lot to offer. And, you know, you've got to do a few things at the same time to be able to get that happening.
1: Hey, look, P, so speaking of these things to, I guess, entice people to stay in Adelaide, particularly young people, we are a youth community station here that pride ourselves on our music and things like that. You did mention before Harvest Rock as one of the festivals, and we've also had Wildlands that aren't happening this year.
2: Yep.
1: Can you give any insight into potentially the music scene that our listeners would love to hear that might be happening over the next year or something in terms of festivals?
2: Yes. So we're working with, you know, people like with producers, with Live Nation, with TEG, people who are put on these festivals and events. And we've got a budget allocation that we want to see as many of them happening in Adelaide. Ideally, ones that are exclusively in Adelaide. Now, the problem is getting the talent. They are in a constant fight internationally to get really high quality talent, and the cost seems to just continue to escalate. But we've still got a budget allocation for this. We continue to fund the music that sits around the other events, like, you know, Leaf Golf. We had, I think, Dom Dolla last year, amongst others. Yeah, we continue. There continues to be a budget allocation for that, and that's a requirement on them to deliver those types of DJs and acts. Otherwise, which we otherwise wouldn't have. So, but for whatever reason, like we've seen, you know, I'm gonna show my age here, but you know, Fools Festival, Blues and Rinse Roots, Splendor in the Grass, which was, you know, my favourite that I used to go to in Byron. All those big festivals, they've all hit the fence, and it's because of the costs of putting on these things post-COVID, but we still think there's a market for doing them in Adelaide, and hence why the government's willing to support them.
0: Amazing. Well, Pete, thanks so much for joining us. The Premier of South Australia, the Honourable Peter Malinauskas, we're a big fan of everything that you're doing and bringing to the state, and we can't wait to see what kind of music acts you got up your sleeve for us.
2: Thanks, gents. Appreciate it.
1: Cheers, Pete.
0: Cheers, Pete. Have a good one. It's 8:44. You're with Tom and Callum. Here's Drew.
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4: In Kent Town, there's delays on the Kettville Terrace southbound to Bartles Road. Over in Bowden, it's slow going on Park Terrace southwestbound to 4th Street. And in Glynde, there's delays on Paynham Road westbound to Briar Street. Watch out for speed cameras targeting Duthley Street, Unley and Folkestone Road, South Brighton. 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
1: Hey, it's Drew. Here's what's happening. The state government is having a crackdown on the sunset clause protecting first home buyers. The proposed new laws would restrict developers from cancelling off-the-plan contracts through sunset clauses without the buyer's consent, then reselling properties at increased market values. The Treehouse Adelaide Hotel has hit the market months before its construction. Centrepiece of Adelaide's $600 million market square, the Treehouse Adelaide Hotel is being put to the market for expression of interest despite not being finished. And the Adelaide Pride March will be returning this year with $80,000 in government funding. South Australia's largest single-day celebration for the LGBTQ+ community will be seeing the first time in 23 years that the South Australian government backs the mark with ongoing funding from 2026 onwards. Over to sport, former England captain Ben Stokes has officially joined the Adelaide Strikers for the upcoming Big Bash League season. Stokes' move has been tipped earlier in the week but has since been confirmed and locked in by the Strikers, the decision following Stokes' unexpectedly retiring from the international cricket back in June.
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1: Today we're headed for a cloudy top of 17 degrees and right now in the city is 14 degrees. That's the latest fresh news. 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
13: Yes, happy Wind Back Wednesday. You're with your mates, Tom and Callum on Fresh 92.7, the beat of Adelaide, 9.03 right now. We are live and local till 10 o'clock. Callum.
14: Yes.
13: Just about 45 minutes ago, we did pull out our bingo ball.
14: Yes, we did. All for Harbourtown Bingo. Your chance to win a $2,000 shopping spree. And that bingo ball revealed the shop. Boss.
13: Boss. Boss is today's bingo ball for your brekkie. There will be another one coming up at 1 o'clock. And today's daily prize. Every day there's a bonus daily prize from a shop in Harbourtown. Can let you know today's, for your Wineback Wednesday, is a Ganda pack.
14: Yep.
13: Which includes a beanie, tote bag, lanyard, and plenty of stickers as well.
14: How good is that?
13: Yeah, so already yesterday it was a $100 MJ bail voucher. Monday it was the Oraton Eve softfold wallet. That was almost 200
14: yeah.
13: bucks. Today, Ganda pack. So listen out for that alarm sound. It's the sci-fi alien-like alarm.
14: Yeah, yeah. It's a bit of a wacky one. You definitely won't miss it. It's very noticeable. For sure. But yeah, when you hear that, call up and hopefully you can win one of these awesome daily prizes. I'm loving the daily prizes.
13: Yeah, it'll
14: They're
13: sound
14: great.
13: Something like this. I've just found it. Why is it so alien-like?
14: I don't know who chose that. I really want to get to the bottom of it.
13: I really like it.
14: Yeah, it's a good shout.
13: So whack. Hey, Harbourtown Bingo. Of course, once the balls are read out, they're not really meant to be recut. We have people asking on the text line every day. Guys, can yep. you tell us what yesterday's was? We had Beck call up, I think it was.
14: Yes.
13: She asked if we could give her Simo's from the day before because we forgot what our ball was.
14: Mm.
13: I can let people know that there is a little secret that the fat cats don't know about and that Harbourtown doesn't even know about. But if you listen to the Tom and Callum podcast, wherever you get your podcasts on Apple or Spotify, you might be able to hear what was called out the day before.
14: Ooh, bit of podcast bait. Clever,
13: mate.
14: Clever.
13: Yeah, yeah.
14: Get people to listen to our podcast for
13: Need
14: once.
13: Need to boost those numbers, guys.
14: I like it. I like it. Watch the numbers climb.
13: I can't wait to see what the numbers are going to look like. Yes, Tom and Callum podcast, wherever you get your podcast, you might be able to hear those bingo balls that have already been called.
14: Yeah, yeah. Have a suss. It's all there for you.
13: It might not be there. This might be all a ruse.
14: Okay.
13: It's not.
14: The trick.
13: I'm putting it in. We really need the numbers. We're going to get back to the music now with the Gorillaz. It's Dare for your Wineback Wednesday. Don't go anywhere. Up next, it's a story of a man who can't get into the US.

0: It's the Prodigy with No Good for your Wineback Wednesday on Fresh 92.7. It's 9.17.
1: Tom, winding about the clock to a story I found online about a 70-year-old man who was going on a holiday with his wife. Meant to be a great old holiday. Unfortunately, it got booted because he ticked the wrong box on his flight forms.
0: Ticked the wrong box?
1: Yeah, so he was flying out of England, going to New York. It was a $4,000 trip.
0: Yeah.
1: It was quite expensive.
0: Ticked yes to dangerous goods or?
1: Wasn't dangerous goods. I didn't realize this was a thing you could tick on the form. He did it online. And he claims that the website crashed and reopened and ticked his no to a yes. And this is what happened. He ticked yes to the question asking if he's been involved in terrorism or espionage.
0: And he ticked yes.
1: And he ticked yes.
0: One who would be, even if you were, who would be ticking yes to that?
1: Well, that's what I thought.
0: Why is that even a question?
1: It's a funny thing that it's even a question on the click form, right?
0: Because, yeah, I mean, for all we know, maybe this guy has had some involvement and now he's just claiming, no, it'd be crashed.
1: No, absolutely not. Yeah, crashed. Well, you obviously wouldn't tick yes, I agree. But yeah, what his whole thing is saying that the website bloody crashed and then he was like, no, it went from no to yes. I swear to God. And he ticked the wrong thing. They ended up cancelling his flights. He had to go to the embassy in the UK. Had to spend a whole day there and do like all these meetings, have a look at his passport, make sure that he wasn't sus.
0: Yeah.
1: And then they like gave him his flights back and everything down the track. But for the time being, lost his holiday.
0: It's one of those things, accidentally clicking on things. Everyone's accidentally clicked on stuff before in the past, signing up for a mailing list or, you know, clicking a filter on a Zoom job interview.
1: I clicked, yeah. I clicked back in the old LimeWire days, clicked on something on the family computer, virus on the computer.
0: Oh, yeah.
1: Shut down the computer, absolutely just ruined it.
0: Didn't your dad click on something that said he won an iPhone?
1: He clicked on like the you know, the big red flashy that ad that used to be around
0: and be
1: like,
0: ad.
1: You won an iPad.
0: Yeah. Didn't he click on that?
1: Yeah, he brought me over. He was like, suss this out. I won an iPad. Clicked on it. I was like, no. Slow motion. Felt like I was diving on the mouse to rip it away from his fingers.
0: Look, we're going to open up the text line here. 0428 927 927. We want to know, what did you accidentally click on?
1: Yeah, was it something that, put a virus on your computer? Did it halt something? I mean, this airport one's pretty crazy. If there's anything like that, I'd love to know.
0: Yeah, and even if you want to, even if it wasn't accidental, but you want to claim it was, we'll take it.
1: Yeah, we'll believe you. That's our trust system here on the show.
0: That's
1: we'll believe anything
0: system.
1: You say.
0: We'll believe absolutely anything. We have no reason to not believe you.
1: Yeah, of course
0: so
1: not.
0: So we believe everything you say. What did you accidentally click on 0428 927 927? It's 20 past nine.
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